0: You are tuned into KOHN 91.9 FM Sales, KOHH 90.7 FM San Lucie, on the Optimum Holding Network. Missing person, Kyles Acosta. Date last seen, December 31st, 2024. Last known location, Sales Village, Sales District, Thunderhampton Nation. Description, 28 years old, height 5'8", weight 185 pounds. The Thunderhampton Police Department is asking for assistance in locating Kyles Acosta. Mr. Acosta was last seen in the village of Sales, where he normally stays with family in the new housing area. Family stated they have not seen or heard from Mr. Acosta for approximately 2 years. However, the last documented TOPD contact was on December 31st, 2024. If you have seen, had contact, or know of the whereabouts of this person, please contact the Thunderhampton Nation Police Department at 520-383-3275.
1: Skuktash was even way the bomb did him a coachy chicken on autumn joat. Mush agamatumacopio, chipkin, mush labor, a mokamocopiocus, runus, hash and bakamashat, cocumot quay quaint, cockmir cockochoot, hutas or me ag tatbir, mamotaitu, whoopagida, my shoot that mush application, resume, a mopotaitu, mamash agas, mumubi chipkin name, hussitash. Has to his soa, Jamjidoi, Kamahaichi Oho, Amamuhijit, Mashadopi letter of reference, Agamopotetu, Kjimiahok, Kamhilgidas, Jude Pamashat, Jig Magina Murcha the Ahon, Mamma Makuk Apaduk, Apamjidik Arishon, Kjuk Kuk Marshima, Apamjidik Uk Marshimakut, O Idam Hai Tatpir, Major GED degrees, certificate of transcripts. I am a boy.

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1: The Natural Resources Department Livestock Inspector's Office had placed a hold on inspection of fresh branded livestock, including cattle, horses, and burros, effective October 31st, 2025, until further notice. The ban on fresh brand inspections was to reduce the potential spread of the New World screwworm, NWS, and monitor cases. Drought conditions continue, and the outlook for the spring into summer is proving hotter than previously recorded. To support ranchers during the drought, the nation has received funds and implemented the Drought Emergency Relief Plan to include providing ranchers with the following: water hauls, fencing materials for charcoals to control access when water is low, water troughs and totes to provide water in remote locations, materials to support building pens to handle difficult animals such as furrow horses and burros, other requests to benefit ranchers during this difficult time. To access these resources, the Range Conservation and Management Program can be reached at 520-383-1301. Effective April 1st through July 31st, 2026, the Livestock Inspector's Office will inspect fresh branded livestock to include only mature bulls 2 years and older, furrow horses, mules, and burros that are being transported to auction for sale. The New World screwworm will continue to be monitored, as well as other foreign animal diseases, and the nation's response will be modified during this 120-day lift should the need arise. Thank you. Should you have any questions, Natural Resources Department, 520-383-1511.

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0: Tune in to share a series of the Autumn New York and Autumn Hood in New York designed to promote the use of Autumn language through community voices, stories, and everyday conversation with radio show hosts by Cedro Lopez from 3 to 4 p.m. Hukajunja in New York. 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

0: Join us for Trick the Winnick every Thursday from 6 p.m. through 8 p.m. Taking you back to certain years, certain centuries. You ever had a question on what was the price of gas? Who was the president at that time? And sharing music from that generation right here on the Awesome Who Would Enough Network. Trick the Winnick. Remember when? 6 p.m. to 8 p.m. every Thursday.
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I'm from Humnook. 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

Join us for Trick the Winnick every Thursday from 6 p.m. to 8 p.m. Taking you back to certain years, certain centuries. You ever had a question on what was the price of gas? Who was the president at that time? And sharing music from that generation right here on the Autumn Hoodenut Network. Trick the Winnick. Remember when? 6 p.m. to 8 p.m. every Thursday.

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Join us for Trick the Winnick every Thursday from 6 p.m. to 8 p.m. Taking you back to certain years, certain centuries. You ever had a question on what was the price of gas? Who was the president at that time? And sharing music from that generation right here on the Autumn Holdernut Network. Trick the Winnick. Remember when? 6 p.m. to 8 p.m. every Thursday.

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1: Skuktash hit the papiam jidimuk, tohno atom jewet, rodisiki, momoshak, matmotakto, comagoric marshat, jut be queen, cock me the cocko jut, ida marshut, volume 5, a papak tohno atom reports, momoshim agit, moshjamudir tawikum, hudir by snuidam, tohno atom reports case law 5 TOR 3D. 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
1: Idama Park, Machimabichu, Kamawapa, Genevieve, Antone, Runas, Hashinbak, Masha, Kokohomotko, Equint, Kokmir, Kokochut, of Saint Anton Chiop, Queen Swakihim, Mamishmat, Chut Porta, Hudun, Mopojuk Osar. Kamikok order is here. Come hook, come white, quite custom order is here. I'm not see oich come, they might snare them, kick order is here. I'm jiro up, I'm wake, jiro duck, hein, Marty's, hashing back, marshal, white custom on my quaint, cock me go go chute, a jiro duck, hein, kick, white custom order is here. We'll snare them, we'll frame up with them, the my honey. 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Has Jay has so, Kjamjidawai, Kamahaichi Oho, Amamuhajit, Mashadupi letter of reference, Agamamapotaicho, Kjamhiahok, Kamhilgidas, Chut Pamashat, Jig Magina Murcha the Ahan, Mamma Makak Apaduk, Apamjidak Arishon, Kjuk Kuk Marshima, Apamjidak Uk Marshimakut, O Idam Hai Tatpir, Mashad GED degrees, certificate, or transcripts. 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

0: I'm Jim McDonald. 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

In a world like today, it's a rare occasion to be able to see young mothers like the ones that were around when I grew up. But they live on in memory to quite a few of us. And this song is dedicated to those who cherish that memory.

0: Did you know there are little free libraries right here on the Tohono O'odham Nation? These book shared boxes are open to everyone. Children, youth, parents, and elders. You're invited to take a book, share a book, or leave a book for someone else to enjoy. 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For more information, s.jesus@inaaf.org.
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1: Good. 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

Gugthas was a Jamoy, Ani Anchigik, Sophia Stevens. 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
1: Skriptash was a boy, the bumjit him a goachi chukran, don autumn jewet, much argument to Makopio, Chipkan, much labor, a mock a mockopiocus, runas, hash and buck a mashet, cockumot quay quaint, cock me gocko chut, hut us or me ag tatpir, mamotaitu, whoopagida, mamma shoot that, much application, resume, a mopotaitu, mamma's agus, mumubi chipka name, her sitash. 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Santa Rosa Day School Enrollment 2026-2027 School Year, Monday, June 29th, 2026, 4 p.m. to 8 p.m., Hanamkuk Recreation Center. Please bring with you all documents needed to enroll your child. Certificate of Indian Blood, Birth Certificate, Updated Immunization Record, Court Order, POA. Any questions? Santa Rosa Day School. 520-993-0943. This is Fred. 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
1: This is a public service announcement from the Tohono O'odham Nation Department of Natural Resources, Wildlife, and Vegetation Management Program. Living with mountain lions. Mountain lions have the largest distribution of any

dusk and dawn. Keep small kids and small pets inside. Ensure no water or food sources are easily accessible as they can draw mountain lions in. Mountain lions do not have a set mating season and can breed year-round. Mountain lions are generally solitary except for breeding pairs or females with kittens. Young lions will remain with their mother for up to 18 months and then disperse from their family unit. Litter mates can stay together for a few months after. Males and females are highly territorial and will often eliminate rivals from their territory. If you spot a mountain lion, please report to the WVMP ASAP. If communities are interested in a Living with Wildlife presentation, for more info, the WVMP, 520-383-1512.

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1: 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A mighty bite you, am the smachim, a mighty day kaka, Maricopa, jewel chipkan key, a papuk election.maricopa.gov, hanumbro, jut sikur kok. 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